says, oh, wrong number, sorry to waste your time. And I think to myself, why now? Why me? Why?

into the rhythm to the rhythm it pops off. Pops off, get your rocks off. What's that say you on the bottom of hot stuff? Drippin' in the flavor, never need any hot sauce. Move into the rhythm to the rhythm it pops

like Latinas, ones who look like Selena, checa bunda like Anita, morenas that's más fina. I like Dominicanas, Boricuas and Colombianas, in East LA I like the Chicanas, and they want a piece of the pigment.